lights were blown and it was cold. And while I walked up the stairs behind the doors, I heard the noises of other lives being blown, and quiet screams, and quiet cries. And then I opened my door, and then I closed my door, and then I opened my door, and then I closed my door, and then I opened my door, and then I closed my door. But it's okay.

Afrika, Afrika, Afrika, Afrika, Afrika, Afrika, Afrika, Afrika. Und Body Fika, Fika, Fika, Afrika. Dribbale, dribbale, dribbale. Dribbale, dribbale, dribbale, dribbale, dribbale, dribbale, dribbale, dribbale. Cioè, a finale...

So, this just goes to show that no matter how unnatural and unreasonable it may seem to you, the work we do here is important.

on the theater, moving the theme rocket. If it's just what you need, a promoter, nothing got us up on us from there. Up to 2,000, we've on the theater, and I'm not a